That was Body Snatchers by Radiohead on Campus Buzz, the best in indie and alternative music. I'm DJ Falco, and I'm so happy to be a part of Campus Buzz as the new co-host. So I've been a part of Campus Buzz as a PA, and I am so ready to continue DJ Rage's legacy. If you're listening, love you. Unfortunately, also, the Hound Dog is back in his homeland of Vegas and cannot join us, but trust guys, he is here in spirit. And I am so excited to show you guys more music I personally am into and let you get to know me through the music I like. So, next, we have We're the Lucky Ones by the Marías.

That was Muse by Isha Tiwari. And can I just say, what a beautiful song. The feeling that I get when I listen to that now is the same feeling I got when I first listened to the song. I truly think it is just so beautiful. And Isha Tiwari, she's such a great performer. I got to see her live when she opened for Conan Gray in February, and it was life-changing, I swear. If you have the opportunity, go see Isha Tiwari because she's great. But the next few songs I have for you guys, they're a little bit more a piece of me, some of my favorite artists of all time as of current. And yeah, so next up we have Bags by Clairo.

That was Jesus Freak Lighter by Blood Orange on Campus Buzz, the best in indie alternative music. I'm DJ Falco, and it is about that time for New Music at 9. We have a bunch of awesome songs coming up, awesome bands, awesome artists, and you guys are going to love it. Starting us off, we have Don't Lie by Dog Park on their new single, and then we also have Falling Out of Love by The Strokes. The Strokes album, I'm very excited for. It comes out in exactly 25 days, according to their Spotify countdown. But yeah, very excited for that. I'm excited to see the direction that they're going to be taking with this album, because they released Going Shopping and then they released Falling Out of Love. Very mixed opinions. I personally, it's The Strokes, love The Strokes. And yeah, but we also have Vacations coming up. We have another one from American Football. And then we also have Lucy Dacus coming up, and Lucy Dacus will be performing near me in July at the Stone Pony, and I am very excited to go see that. Gonna try and go see it. Hopefully I can. Busy, busy gal. But yeah, this is New Music at 9. You guys are gonna love it.

That was Holy Grail by Vacations, and it is also that time of night where we discuss our AirBuds. I will be discussing the Hound Dog's AirBuds, so do not even worry. But before, I just want to clarify, I did go outside. I was on a 13-hour road trip with my best friend Chloe, John, all of them. We went to Michigan, and it was great. If you're from Michigan and you're listening to this, you have a great state. It's actually very underrated. But I listened to 1,589 minutes, and my top artists were Michael Jackson, Malcolm Todd, Geese, Biba Doobie, and Claro. And then my top songs were Don't Stop Till You Get Enough, Human Nature by Michael Jackson, All I Did Was Dream with Biba Doobie and the Marías, awesome song, Taxes by Geese, and Strangers by Ethel Kane. Shout out DJ Rage for putting me on to that. And it's time to get into the Hound Dog's AirBuds. He said he was feeling extra indie alternative this week, which is, it explains his AirBuds recap. He listened to a total of 658 minutes. I guess he was outside touching grass. That is not a lot. And then his top artists were The Strokes, MJ Letterman, Pine Grove, Leonard Cohen, and Geese. His top songs were Hard to Explain by The Strokes, Fire, Drown, The Smashing Pumpkins, Old Friends, Pine Grove, Reptilia, The Strokes, and Dance Yourself Clean by LCD Sound System. And yeah, that was our AirBuds. Next up, we have Hardy featuring Claro by Rostam, finishing up our new music at 9.

0: That was Essex Honey by Blood Orange. And it is time to start winding down for the night, as it is Throwbacks Till 10. Some of the songs that are going to be playing, they truly mean so much to me. Like, some of the reasons why I love music so much. Music's such a huge part of my identity, and I am so grateful I get to share that with you guys. If you love what you heard tonight, you can check us out on Instagram at CampusBuzzWSOU. We also have our Spotify link in the bio. So if you love what you heard again, you can check out exactly what we played tonight. I'm DJ Falco, and next we have Brand New City by Mitski.
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1: Whoever appeals to the law against his fellow man is either a fool or a coward. Whoever cannot take care of himself without that law is both. For a wounded man shall say to his assailant, "If I live, I will kill you. If I die, you are forgiven." 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

0: Some people just have the gym. Some people have fishing. 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

0: some people just have the gym, some people have fishing, some people have golf. 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

0: Some people just have the gym. Some people have fishing. 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For me, that's my serenity, is being on the stage screaming my head off. 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

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After the Killswitch Engage show at the Brooklyn Paramount on June 11th, join the WSU family, alumni, and listeners as we celebrate an after party at Duff's in Brooklyn. That's WSU's 40th anniversary party on June 11th at Duff's. 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

That was Construct by Seven Dust, new song by them here on WSOU. Hello everyone, it is DJ Drag. This is me signing in for the morning. I'll be here giving you the loudest rock up until about 1 p.m. So you got another about 3 hours with me. I'm going to keep it going with the music. Up next, I got some Norma Jean. This is a band I'm very excited to see at Warped Tour next weekend, actually. It's coming up already. Have not got my hotel yet. Got my tickets, but not my hotel. So we'll see if I'm sleeping in my car or not. Who knows? But yeah, Norma Jean is one of bands I'm excited to see at Warped Tour. What else? I'm excited to see Glass.

Shaw, of course. I'm excited to see Jimmy Eat World, Third Eye Blind, Pain of Truth is playing, I believe. A lot of great bands, actually. Like, the second I saw Glasshaw, I knew I was going, but honestly, like, the lineup this year, they stepped it up from last year. That's the next show I have going on. Well, actually, this Friday, I'm seeing the band Thursday. It's hard to say when you're seeing Thursday, because they're already, like, a day of the week. On Friday, I'm seeing Thursday, which I'm excited about. And I'll let you guys know how that was. But let me continue with the music. Like I said, I got some Norma Jean. This is the end of all things. It will be televised here on WSAU.

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Tune in Saturday night from 9 to midnight to hear all the voices from the vault. 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WSOU.

That was Clown by Korn here on WSOU. That is one of my favorite music videos of all time. And all of the Korn music videos from that self-titled era, I would say, are probably one of their best. They did a really good job, like Chutes and Ladders. Love. So good. So fun. Anyways, up next, I got one of our favorites over here. I got some Bayway up next with Loyalty here on WSOU.

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That was Moonlight Hysteria, New Balmora here on WSOU. If you heard my voice earlier, no, you didn't. Anyways, programming on WSOU has been possible thanks to the New York Yankees. The Yankees will play the Minnesota Twins at 7:05 p.m. and it's fireworks night. More information and tickets are available at yankees.com/tickets. Up next, I have some Coheed and Cambria, a band that I've seen, I think off the top of my head, maybe four times, which is crazy because none of those four times that I have seen Coheed and Cambria have I intended on seeing them. I think they're a great band. And they have some great songs. Why else would I be playing them up next? But I have seen them so many times for some reason, just because they always happen to just be presented to me whenever I go to a show. It's mainly been at festivals. When we were young, Rockville, I saw them as well. And then the first time that I saw them was they did a co-headline with The Used back in 2021. And I feel like there's another time that I've seen them. But I've seen them a lot at this point. They're a really great live band. But yeah, I'm going to play a song by them up next for you. And of course, you can always call or text in for requests. I'll be here till 1 p.m. So if there's something you want to hear, I can see if I can make that happen. Anyways, like I said, this is some Coheed. This is a Favor House Atlantic here on WSOU.

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Up next, I got one of our favorite bands over here. I got some Poison the Well. Not a new song by them, but one of the classics. This is Botchla.

0: Whose footprints are these? What was that noise?
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That was Shades of Grey by Biohazard here on WSOU. Up next, I got a request from one of our listeners. Thank you for requesting in. We got some Helmet up next for you. This is Wilma's Rainbow here on WSOU.

metal, alt-rock, grunge, and the hunkering down of our metal stalwarts from years prior. WSOU played all of it. Here's a favorite from 1996.

That was Pride, Times Are Changing by Madball here on WSOU. I got some new Converge up next. This is the title track off their newest album that's going to be out this Saturday, Hum of Hurt, here on WSOU.

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That was Sugar by System of a Down here on WSOU. Up next, I got some Glassjaw, of course. It's not a DJ Drag Shift without playing some Glassjaw. I'm just realizing now the next three songs that I have queued up for you are all bands that are playing at Heckfest. I have Glassjaw up next, then Terror, then Hatebreed. Terror recently just got announced as a headliner, playing the second date, 4th of July, the one that Hatebreed is headlining. And I knew this whole time. So Josh of Trustkill Records, the one who runs Heckfest, he came in when Heckfest got announced at Hardcore Reality. And we were hanging out with him, and he told us all the deets on it, and he told us that Terror was the one that name that was blurred out all the way at the top, and I had to keep that secret in for about 2-3 months, and I told no one, but now the secret's out, and now I can tell everyone that I knew 2-3 months in advance because Josh told me. But yeah, I got Glassjaw up next. I'm very excited to see them at Heckfest. I'm seeing them at Warped Tour the next 2 weeks. And I hope to see them sometime again later in the year. I don't know. I love Glassjaw. I went to a show, not a Glassjaw show, just some local bands at Cinco de Mayo in New Brunswick. I had

three people that night compliment my bootleg Glassjaw shirt, and it was great. I love that shirt. So, yeah, I got Ape Dose Meal up next for you. I got Still Suffer by Terror after that, and then Before Dishonor by Hatebreed here on WSOU.

It's not the blood you spill that gets you what you want. It's the blood you share, your family, your friendships, your community. These are the most valuable things a man can have.

That was Before Dishonor by Hatebreed here on WSOU, a band headlining Heckfest July 4th weekend. They're playing on July 4th, like I said earlier. Very excited for that. Up next, I happen to have another band that is playing Heckfest that same day, July 4th. I got some Vision of Disorder with Zone Zero. Before I get on to that, if there's anything you want to hear, you can call or text or request for a song, and I can see what I can do for you. I'll be here till about 1 p.m., so you got a little over an hour to get your songs in. But yeah, like I said, this is Zone Zero by VOD, Vision of Disorder, here on WSOU.

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That was Pattern against User by At The Drive-In here on WSOU. We're closing off the end of the hour very shortly. Got about a little under 15 minutes, and then it'll be my last hour here. And then that'll be until next week. I'll be here every Monday, 10 a.m. to 1 p.m. But again, we still have an hour together, so hang tight. Up next, I got some Deftones with the classic Be Quiet and Drive, and then I'm closing off the hour with Nostalgia Kills by Static Dress, a new song by them featuring Under Oath, and then again by Alice in Chains here on WSU. But yeah, like I said, we got some Deftones, Be Quiet and Drive.

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That was Breaking the Law by Judas Priest here on WSOU. If you couldn't tell that the name of the song was Breaking the Law, then I don't know what to tell you. Up next, I got some new Anthrax for you, then a classic by Nine Inch Nails, March of the Pigs, and then new Sepultura after that with Beyond the Dream. But this up next is It's for the Kids, new Anthrax here on WSOU.

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That was Beyond the Dream, New Sepultura here on WSOU. We're about a quarter through the last hour. So if you have any more requests, now is the time to

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I sneaked in another Converge song in here because I was allowed to. 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

0: Want a break from the middle? 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
1: Another day and another mess for New Jersey Transit Rail riders. The current time is 12:25, and I'm Elijah Weintraub with your WSOU news update. For the third straight weekday, New Jersey Transit riders didn't hit big bucks, but rather whammies, as riders experienced more than hour-long delays with cancellations on the Northeast Corridor. This morning, New Jersey Transit Rail Service saw delays due to Amtrak overhead wire issues in the Hudson River tunnels as a result of last week's fire. Most Midtown Direct service was sent to Hoboken, with rail tickets cross-honored on buses and PATH service. At this hour, all Midtown Direct service will divert to Hoboken for the remainder of the service day, and rail service is subject to 30-minute delays in and out of Penn Station, New York, with cross-honoring still in effect. In sports, the Mets are at the Mariners for a 9:40 start. The Yankees are off. Game 1 of the Stanley Cup Finals is tomorrow at 8 p.m. on ABC, featuring the Golden Knights at the Hurricanes. While in the NBA, the New York Knicks come on down to San Antonio to take on the Spurs for Game 1 of the NBA Finals, starting on Wednesday at 8:30 p.m. on ABC. Time for a look at the traffic right now. The George Washington Bridge lower level has about 15-minute delays. Everywhere else, including at the Lincoln Holland Tunnel, you're doing okay. In New York, on the Cross Bronx Expressway, southbound between Castle Hill Avenue and exit 5B George Washington Bridge, there is over 100 minutes of delay due to stop traffic. And yes, it went over a dollar. The Queens LIE is seeing over 20-minute delays as a result of road construction blocking the right lane near I-495 westbound and exit 19. Alternate side parking rules are in effect today in New York. Time for a look at your forecast. Right now, it's 70 degrees and sunny, going up to a high of 71 today. Tonight, 56. And tomorrow, we hit a daily double with great weather as we reach a high of 75 degrees with plenty of sunshine. Since National Game Show Day, you may have heard these game show phrases. 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Sending back to more of the Lattice Rock.
2: Thank you very much, Elijah, for that news. And up next for you, I got a request from one of our listeners. 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

WSU continues to celebrate 40 years of the metal format on the airwaves. After the Killswitch Engage show at the Brooklyn Paramount on June 11th, join the WSU family, alumni, and listeners as we celebrate an after party at Duff's in Brooklyn. That's WSU's 40th anniversary party on June 11th at Duff's. 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

The meteoric rise of metal in the 80s is what gave birth to the loudest rock on 89.5 FM. Here's one from our first year on the air, 1986.

That was Shark Attack by Senses Fail here on WSOU. This is going to be me closing it off for the day. I have some Thursday up next for you, of course. I'm going to talk a little bit about Thursday, of course. I'm seeing them Friday in Allentown. They're playing their last three shows of their Full City Devolution run. This isn't part of the tour because it's like they ended the tour last day of April, and then they haven't played any shows since, and then they're playing Allentown, Woodstock, New York, and then Vermont, I believe, and then they're done. They were playing a boat show.

in New York, but I'm not going to that because 21 plus. But I will be at the Allentown show on Friday, which I'm very excited about. Well, that'll be the last show I'm seeing of their Full City Devolution run. It'll be fun. Tim Kasher of Cursive is opening, which is very cool. I've seen him open for Thursday. This, I think, will be like my fourth time at this point. I'm not too sure yet, but I'm very excited about it. I don't know when I'll be seeing Thursday next, though, so we'll see about that. I am seeing Jeff Rickley play some acoustic sets in Philly with Seisha, and then he's opening a few shows for Anthony Green in July. I'll be seeing him in Atlantic City, so I'm excited about that. But I'm going to give you some Thursday to close off my time here. And of course, I have some more songs until the end of the hour, but this is the last time you'll hear my voice. I have up next for you For the Workforce Drowning by Thursday here on at WSOU.

Since 1986, WSRU has been more than a radio station. It's been a home for metal. Now, we're celebrating the sound that built it. We're bringing back the music that defined generations, including bands you haven't heard on WSRU in years, alongside alumni and artists who make it happen, all year long, on air, on socials, and at our shows. 40 years of history, replayed, reawakened, WSRU 89.5 FM. 40 years of bringing metal to New York, New Jersey, and worldwide.

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1: 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The current time is 12:55, and I'm Elijah Weintraub with your WSU news update. A flight from Newark to Spain turned back around mid-flight on Saturday after a Bluetooth device had a suspicious name. The name was the word bomb. That led the plane of 200 passengers to divert back to Newark and then evacuate safely. You've got a friend in me. This weekend, Pixar released a bunch of social media posts with the Toy Story background and the letters TS, but it didn't spell out Toy Story. Today, Taylor Swift's official website features a countdown to 2 o'clock Eastern Time with the iconic Toy Story background, meaning only one thing. Taylor Swift is part of the film, but is it through a character

or through a new song in the film. Another name in music, Bad Bunny, has announced his appearance in the film as well. But now, all eyes will be on 2 p.m. today to see what kind of role Taylor plays in the film. Taking a look at right now at the traffic, the George Washington Bridge lower level has about 15 minutes delays. Everywhere else, including the Lincoln and the Holland, you're doing okay. In New York, on the Cross Bronx Expressway, southbound between Castle Hill Avenue and exit 5B George Washington Bridge, there is over 50-minute delays due to stopped traffic. The Queens LI is seeing over 20-minute delays as a result of road construction blocking the right lane near I-495 westbound and exit 19. In Brewster, an accident leaves the left lane blocked on I-84 westbound, seeing over a 30-minute delay. All turnside parking rules are in effect today in New York. Time for a look at your full 7-day forecast. Right now, it's 71 degrees. Today's high is 71. Tonight, 56. Tomorrow, 75 and sunny. For the rest of the weekday, we stay in the mid-80s with some sunshine. Friday, we're looking at cloudy skies with a high of 87 degrees. The weekend isn't looking so great right now, as we have temperatures in the mid to high 80s, but rain is in the forecast. 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I'm Elijah Weintraub.

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1: Go! Not from Springfield, but from the campus of Seton Hall University, this is your 89.5 second news update.
2: President Trump suggests canceling the Freedom 250 concert. The current time is 1:23, and I'm Elijah Weintraub with your WSOU News Update. President Trump is now suggesting that the Freedom 250 concert to celebrate the nation's 250th birthday be canceled. This comes as some of the scheduled performers backed out of this year's event. The president said on Truth Social to cancel it, just like I canceled my involvement with the failing and unsafe Kennedy Center. In sports, the New York Giants have announced the return of Odell Beckham Jr., who signed a new contract with them today. He was with the Giants until 2018 before moving on and was made famous in New York for his one-handed catch. Meanwhile, former New York Giants quarterback Russell Wilson has announced he is heading to CBS Sports to be a football analyst on its pregame show, joining Nate Burleson, James Brown, and Bill Cowher at the desk. Meanwhile, the Browns just finalized a massive trade that will send Myles Garrett to the Rams in exchange for Jared Verse and draft picks. Taking a look at the traffic right now, the George Washington Bridge lower level has about 15 minute delays. Everywhere else, including at the Lincoln Holland, you're doing okay. In New York, on the Cross Bronx Expressway southbound between Castle Hill Avenue and Exit 5B at the George Washington Bridge, there are still over 50 minute delays due to the stop traffic. The Queens LIE is still seeing over 15 minute delays as a result of road construction blocking the right lane near I-495 westbound at Exit 19. In Brewster, an accident leaves the left lane blocked on I-84 westbound, seeing over 40 minute delays. Alternate side parking rules are still in effect today in New York. Time for a look at your forecast. Right now, it's 71 degrees and sunny. Tonight, 56, and tomorrow, reach a high of 75 degrees with plenty of sunshine. This has been your news update from 89.5 FM WSOU. I'm Elijah Weintraub.
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So this next song is by request because, hey, we love requests here at WSOU. That's New World Order by Ministry. After that, we got a quick news update coming in. So, stay tuned for more music because we got Mastodon after that. We got Rammstein after that. Just great music. Hey, for great people. So keep listening.

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1: The current time is 1:52 and I'm Elijah Weintraub with your WSOU News Update. New York Governor Kathy Hochul says she is frustrated with Amtrak's problems and hopes it gets fixed soon. There's been disruptions with transit trains because of the issues, and it's affecting people on both sides of the river. The governor is now concerned if rail service will even be reliable when the World Cup comes to town. The soccer games are days away, but for right now, transit riders are still seeing 30-minute delays and Midtown Direct trains being diverted to Hoboken for the remainder of the service day. We're just 2 days away from the start of the NBA Finals, and the MTA has painted the subway stations outside of Penn Station, New York, blue and orange to help signify the moment. This is a rematch of the 1999 NBA Finals, with San Antonio last winning the trophy back in 2014 and also 1999, while the last time the Knicks saw a championship was back in 1973. New Yorkers did see a basketball championship recently, however, with the New York Liberty winning the WNBA championship just a few years ago. Take a look at the traffic right now. Both inbound levels of the George have 20-minute delays, heavy delays outbound. You're doing okay at the Lincoln, but at the Hahn, you have 10-minute delays. In Newark, you have 30-minute delays on Route 109 northbound at Wilson Avenue and Pulaski Skyway due to the right lane closed for emergency road construction. In New York, on the Cross Bronx Expressway southbound between Castle Hill Avenue and Exit 5B, George Washington Bridge, there's still over 40 minutes of delays due to stopped traffic. In Brewster, an accident leaves two lanes blocked on I-84 westbound, seeing over an hour delay. Time for a look at your full 7-day forecast. Right now, it's 71 degrees. Tonight, 56. Tomorrow, 75 and sunny. For the rest of the weekday, we stay in the mid-80s with some sunshine. Friday, we're looking at cloudy skies with a high of 87 degrees. The weekend isn't looking so great right now as we have temperatures in the mid to high 80s, but rain in the forecast. 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I'm Elijah Weintraub.

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aughts on WSAU ushered in the new wave of American heavy metal, the explosion of metalcore, and the slow end of the new metal era. Here's one from the year 2000, our 15th year as the loudest rock.

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After the Killswitch Engage show at the Brooklyn Paramount on June 11th, join the WSU family, alumni, and listeners as we celebrate an after party at Duff's in Brooklyn. That's WSU's 40th anniversary party on June 11th at Duff's. 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

If you liked what you heard, that was Kill Switch Engage, and they're going to be having a little thing on June 11th at Brooklyn Paramount. I mean, I know you've heard a lot about that, but hey, it looks pretty cool. I mean, you know, Machine Head's opening for them, and I don't think we've been playing any Machine Head today, but I know it's in the running, so I'll probably put them on today if I ever get the chance. But yeah, it sounds good. You know, it's for the WSOU 40th anniversary. So yeah, come on down.

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All right, next up by request is Drunken Molly's... No, sorry about that. Flogging Molly's Drunken Lullabies. And then next on the list, we have Doom and Bloom by Converge, Passenger by Deftones, and then, look at that, Rotten by Machine Head. Hey, I told you I would be playing them. All right, so stay tuned to WSOU and enjoy the music.

WSU continues to celebrate 40 years of the metal format on the airwaves. After the Killswitch Engage show at the Brooklyn Paramount on June 11th, join the WSU family, alumni, and listeners as we celebrate an after party at Duff's in Brooklyn. That's WSU's 40th anniversary party on June 11th at Duff's. Be there or hear about it forever.

Hum of Hurt by Converge. You know what's funny about that song? It's the same name as their album coming out on the 6th. Well, there you have it. Next up, we have Hatebreed's Burial for the Living. Keep listening to WSOU, please. Thank you.

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Programming on WSOU is supported by the Marlboro Law Firm, an employment law firm representing workers in wage theft lawsuits concerning unpaid overtime, minimum wage, prevailing wages, stolen tips, off-the-clock work, and other unpaid wage claims. The Marlboro Law Firm handles cases in New York and New Jersey and concentrates its practice on multiple plaintiff lawsuits, including class action cases. More information is available at 212-991-8960 or fightwagetheft.com. 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

The 2010s saw even more subgenres of metal spring up on WSOU alongside the classics, with the rise of deathcore, bands experimenting with black metal, and the beginnings of a hardcore renaissance. Here's one from 2012.

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My name is DJ CJ. Here with you till 8 and then here with you until 10 for Hardcore Reality. Perfect Circle putting out a new song, I think, first time in 2 years. They had like some other random single out, I think. And then their last album was in 2018 with Eat the Elephant. I really like that new song. I was very surprised when it came out last week. Kind of came out of absolutely nowhere, but there it is. It's very good. I dig it. You're going to hear it a lot here for the next couple weeks. I won't complain. I got E-Town coming up next, though. Here's Mandibles here on 89.5.

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Boundaries with Def will follow me here on 89.5 FM WSOU. That's off their new record coming out, I believe, July 17th. I'm forgetting the name of it, but it should be good. We're playing a couple singles off that one. A new one just came out on Friday. We'll be adding that one soon. You'll soon be hearing it on SOU Airwaves. Very exciting. Lots of people here very excited about that band. Cool band. They're from Connecticut. Lots of metalcore coming out of Connecticut recently. Very interesting. What makes Connecticut the metalcore capital of the world? I don't know. I got another metalcore band coming up next. Here's Candiria with Temple of Sickness here on 89.5.

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XCOM Borrowed Happiness here on 89.5 FM WSOU. New music, that's Scott Ian's son drumming on that song. Pretty cool new band out of California. I forget where in California.

more by the beach, I'm sure, but I digress. New band, of course, as I said, Scotty and Sons and that. I think they're all teenagers, which is insane. Cool stuff, cool stuff. Fun song, too. Sometimes you just gotta put, like, a fun punk song on air, I think. I don't know. I got Gideon coming up next with Bite Down. This was a request by somebody who requested Bulldoze, and I said we don't play Bulldoze during the day. And then he requested Bayway, and I'm like, you won't believe this. That's the song I have coming up next. He gets an extra request for predicting what song I had on next. Here's Gideon, Bite Down here on 89.5.

Subhuman by Periphery off of their new album, A Pale White Dot, here on 89.5 FM WSOU. That one features Will Ramos from Lorna Shore on it. Periphery just announced a U.S. tour, and very interestingly, they are not coming anywhere near us here in the New Jersey, New York area. Kind of sad. The new stuff they just put out is pretty cool. So, if you want to see Periphery this fall, I guess you got to go on a road trip. Hey. Maybe an adventure's a good idea to go see Periphery. Could be fun. What do I know? I got Darkest Hour up next here on The Loudest Rock.

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0: Whose footprints are these? What was that noise?
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Black Sabbath by Black Sabbath here on 89.5 FM WSOU, the loudest rock. I got a request for Avatar with Hail the Apocalypse coming up next. Going out to Tom and John in the garage. Still in the garage. Lots of fun to be had in the garage. You were calling in requests from the garage last week. That's awesome. We love it when you call and request the 973-761-9768. Call or text. But that's after New Social Distortion with Partners in Crime here on 89.5.

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1: Good afternoon. I'm Christine Franco from WSOU News, and here's the latest. Primary elections will take place in six states on Tuesday for the U.S. House, Senate, and governor races. Voters head over to the polls in Iowa, Montana, New Jersey, New Mexico, South Dakota, and California, where the race for governor and Los Angeles mayor have garnered plenty of national attention. That's because two Republicans have made some inroads in the reliably blue state. Fox News contributor Steve Hilton for governor and reality TV star Spencer Pratt for mayor. Elsewhere, Democrats in Iowa on Tuesday are looking for the best candidate they hope will fill the seat being vacated by retiring Republican Senator Joni Ernst in November. Looking over at the box office, Backrooms is thrilling crowds across the country. The A24 horror film based off the YouTube series of the same name made over $81 million in its debut weekend. That was enough to make it the number one film at the box office last weekend. Meanwhile, surprise horror hit Obsession continues to impress with over $26 million added in its third weekend to finish in second. The Mandalorian and Grogu ended up in third with $25 million in its second weekend, while Michael took third with over $11 million. Newcomer The Breadwinner rounded out the top five with $7.5 million in its debut weekend. As for the tunnels, the GWB's upper level going inbound is clear, but going outbound, there are heavy delays on both levels. The Holland and Lincoln are both experiencing 20 to 25 minute delays going both directions. Once again, I'm Christine Franco, and this was your WSOU News Update.
2: Thank you for that news update, Christine. Got one of my favorite metalcore songs ever coming up next. 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

Scott here on 89.5 FM WSOU. Going out to Tom and John once again. Thank you for listening. We appreciate all of our listeners here at SOU, of course. And our programming has been made possible thanks to the New York Yankees. The Yankees host the Boston Red Sox on Saturday, June 6th at 7:35 for Military Appreciation Night. More information and tickets are available

at yankees.com/tickets. I have different plans for Saturday night. I will be going to a wrestling event at the Williams Center. Am I even allowed to say what type of wrestling it is? It's kind of silly. So a silly wrestling event at the Williams Center this weekend. Looking forward to it. Gonna be fun. I got Killswitch coming up next. Holy Diver, they are playing at Brooklyn Paramount next Thursday with Machine Head, Havoc, and I think Iron Reagan. And then afterwards, you can join SOU at Duff's Bar for an after party celebrating the 40th anniversary of the metal format here at our station. I unfortunately will not be there, but I'm sure you can see many of our other great DJs there if you make it out. Kill Switch up next. Here it is. Holy Diver, cover of Dio.

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1: Good afternoon. I'm Christine Franco from WSOU News, and here's the latest. President Trump thinks the United States and Iran have, quote, been talking too much, end quote, with conflicting reports about the state of the negotiations. Earlier today, reports indicated Iran was suspending peace negotiations with the U.S. and would seek complete closure of the Strait of Hormuz, due largely to Israel attacking its ally Hezbollah in Lebanon. Trump told NBC News, quote, we've been talking too much to Iran, also adding that, quote, going silent would be very good, end quote. Later, Trump posted that talks with Iran are still moving forward at a rapid pace. Trump also said he had spoken with Israeli leader Netanyahu and Hezbollah, and both agreed not to attack each other. In other news, the Tribeca Film Festival kicks off this week. The 25th annual film festival will start by showing Questlove's celebratory documentary about R&B band Earth, Wind, and Fire. New Jersey legend Bruce Springsteen will also be presented with the Harry Belafonte Voices for Social Justice Award. Free film screenings are also being offered, including The Last Play at Shea and Best of Tribeca Shorts. Meantime, co-founders Robert De Niro and Jane Rosenthal plan on having a special conversation to mark the festival.

festival's 25th year. As for weather, right now it is 65 degrees and slightly cloudy. Tomorrow will be a bit warmer with a high of 78 degrees and the sunshine mixing with some clouds. Once again, I'm Christine Franco, and this was your WSAU News Update.

Programming on WSOU is supported by the Marlboro Law Firm, an employment law firm representing workers in wage theft lawsuits concerning unpaid overtime, minimum wage, prevailing wages, stolen tips, off-the-clock work, and other unpaid wage claims. The Marlboro Law Firm handles cases in New York and New Jersey and concentrates its practice on multiple plaintiff lawsuits, including class action cases. More information is available at 212-991-8960 or fightwagetheft.com. That's fightwagetheft.com.

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1: Sir, finishing this fight.
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I Gave by Crowbar here on 89.5 FM WSOU. You can catch Crowbar, Brooklyn Steel, September 20th, playing with some death metal bands. I hope to be there. Should be a fun show. I got At the Gates coming up next in Dark Distortion. This is off their new record. Came out end of last, not even last month anymore. End of April, which is technically 2 months ago now. That's kind of crazy. I'm flipping through this thing here looking for the thing I have to read. 2026 marks 40 years of WSOU spinning the loudest rock. Stay tuned to hear stories from the bands and DJs all the way from 1986 to today. For more updates and content, be sure to visit our socials and help us celebrate the 40th anniversary of the metal format here on WSOU. Of course, At the Gates, we've been playing for, what, 30 years? That's crazy. And, of course, this is our last record since the passing of Tomas back last August or September. Very sad, but thankfully they're ending their career off. Very high note because the record is very good. This is In Dark Distortion by At the Gates here on 89.5.

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2: Good afternoon. I'm Christine Franco from WSOU News, and here's the latest. The NYPD believes it's figured out why more than a dozen people were descending into manholes last week. It happened last Thursday in two separate neighborhoods in Brooklyn, Flatbush, and Williamsburg. Two different groups of intruders were caught on surveillance video going in and out of two manholes with shovels and flashlights over a three-hour period. The NYPD says the evidence points to scavenging for valuables instead of anything nefarious. It's unsafe and illegal to explore the city's sewer system, but there have been previous incidents like this over the past few years. Police say there is no damage and no threat to the public. In other news, an immigration enforcement funding bill is stalled despite today being the self-imposed deadline for Republicans to pass the legislation. Republicans are facing delays in the passing the measure due to debates over President Trump's spending priorities. Issues creating obstacles for the legislation include the Trump administration's push for $1 billion in security funding for the White House and its ballroom. Lawmakers are set to return to Washington after being out on recess, but they will not be voting on the measure today. As for the tunnels, the GWB going inbound on the upper level is clear, but going outbound, there are heavy delays. The Lincoln going outbound is all clear, but going inbound, there's a 10 to 15 minute delay, and the Holland is seeing similar delays going both directions. Once again, I'm Christine Franco, and this was your WSOU News Update.
3: Thank you for that news update, Christine. I got new quicksand coming up next. This is Get To It here on 89.5.

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Anti-tank by Bolt Thrower here on 89.5 FM WSOU off of their fantastic final record, Those Once Loyal, which I just listened to on my way to the station today. So good. It's been a while since I listened to a full Bolt Thrower record, but every single one of them is good. Check them out. I got Terror coming up next. New song off their latest record, Still Suffer. This one's the one of the Hot Water Music feature on it. This is Fear the Panic here on the Loudest Rock.

Programming on WSOU is supported by the Marlboro Law Firm, an employment law firm representing workers in wage theft lawsuits concerning unpaid overtime, minimum wage, prevailing wages, stolen tips, off-the-clock work, and other unpaid wage claims. The Marlboro Law Firm handles cases in New York and New Jersey and concentrates its practice on multiple plaintiff lawsuits, including class action cases. 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
2: Good afternoon. I'm Christine Franco from WSOU News, and here's the latest. There have been two raccoon attacks in Ridgewood in the past few days during broad daylight. A 7-year-old boy is undergoing a series of rabies shots after being bitten in the leg on Saturday evening near Maplefield and Community Garden. The next day, an adult was bitten on private property and is also undergoing rabies prevention treatment. Ridgewood Animal Control is looking for the raccoon believed to be involved in both attacks. The town is now considering dropping pellets that contain rabies vaccine in wooded areas. In entertainment news, Gen Z is fueling box office demand. Fandango found the generation, which ranges from ages 14 to 29 years old, is one of the most active movie-going demographics and attends more films per year than some older generations. In 2025, members of Gen Z saw an average of 7 movies in theaters, matching average viewership of millennials, while Gen X and baby boomers saw around 6 movies on average. ComScore says Gen Z accounted for 40% of all movie audiences in North America in 2025. As for weather, tonight will be clear and cool, dropping to the mid-50s. Tomorrow will be more pleasant with plenty of sunshine and temperatures warming into a high of 78 degrees. Once again, I'm Christine Franco, and this was your WSOU News Update.
3: Thank you for that news update, Christine. You know, I live up by Ridgewood, and I'm outside at night a lot, so I'm hoping I don't encounter that raccoon. That would be bad. You know what's not bad? Black Label Society. I got him coming up next. This is Bleed For Me here on 89.5.

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0: If we wanted to write music that appealed to everybody and made everybody feel good and warm and fuzzy inside, we would not be here.

12 sober here on 89.5 FM WSOU, throwing it out to Tom and John out in Hasbrook Heights. Shout out Hasbrook Heights, shout out Bergen County. I'm from Bergen County. Exciting when we have listeners from Bergen County. Not many people here at the station are from Bergen County. I feel like an oddball, but alas, some of you are. If you're listening from Bergen County, shout out. I got Machine Head coming up next. You can catch Machine Head next week playing with Killswitch Engage, Brooklyn Paramount, Thursday night, June 11th. And then you can hit up Duff's afterwards for the WSOU 40th anniversary party. Should be fun. That's 21 and over only. Sorry, kids. You're out of luck. Here's Machine Head. Bay of Pigs and a new Seven Dust coming up next here on WSOU.

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3: Good afternoon. I'm Christine Franco from WSOU News, and here's the latest. The Justice Department says it will abide by a court ruling that temporarily paused the Trump administration's anti-weaponization fund. The fund was established from a settlement reached between the Trump family and the IRS to resolve long-running disputes others may have with the Biden administration. The fund would have also gave those pardoned related to the January 6th Capitol riot a way to get payouts for what they said was government overreach. Here in the

0: In state, New Jersey Senator Andy Kim is speaking out amid days of protests outside Delaney Hall. The Democrat appeared on CNN's State of the Union on Sunday, calling this past week, quote, one of the most difficult, quote, of his life. Kim also said he's concerned for New Jersey and that he has not seen this level of precariousness since he took office. His comments come as the mayor of Newark imposed an overnight curfew around the ICE detention center in response to the demonstrations, saying he wanted to ensure the safety and well-being of all residents. The mandatory curfew covers a half-mile area surrounding Delaney Hall from 9 p.m. to 6 a.m. daily. Looking at the tunnels, the GWB's upper level going inbound is clear, but going outbound, there are still heavy delays. The Holland and Lincoln are now both clear with no traffic in sight. Once again, I'm Christine Franco, and this was your WSOU News Update.
1: 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I got new periphery up next. 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

by Deftones here on 89.5 FM WSOU, where our programming has been made possible thanks to the New York Yankees. The Yankees will host the Boston Red Sox on Saturday, June 6th at 7:35 for Military Appreciation Night. 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I got Motionless in White coming up next with a newish song. This was the first latest single they put out. They put one out more recently with Corey Taylor on it that we don't have here because of lyrical content, but we do have this one. It's called Afraid of the Dark. Came out a couple months ago. We've been spinning it here for a while. Here it is, 89.5 FM WSOU. After this, we got VOD coming up next.

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1: Good evening. I'm Christine Franco from WSOU News, and here's the latest. With a large number of people coming from around the world arrive soon for the World Cup, Governor Kathy Hochul says she's been frustrated at the Amtrak problems lately. There's been disruptions with New Jersey transit trains today because of Amtrak overhead wire issues, and Friday's commute was impacted heavily by an Amtrak train fire, and last month there was a track fire. Governor Hochul says she's going to be pushing Amtrak to make sure things go a lot smoother for when soccer fans arrive for the World Cup. Over in entertainment news, MIA is suing Kid Cudi after being kicked off his Rebel Ragers tour. The Paper Planes artist was one of Cudi's openers for the tour, but was let go after a rant she made during the May 2nd show. Cudi posted on social media on May 4th, announcing her firing, saying he told his management to tell her team he didn't want anything offensive at his shows. He also noted he was flooded with messages from fans that were upset by her rants. MIA filed a $2.8 million lawsuit against him, saying the amount is what Live Nation agreed to pay her, regardless of what she said on stage. As for weather, tonight is going to be clear and cool, dropping to the mid-50s. Tomorrow will be more pleasant with plenty of sunshine and temperatures warming into the high of 78 degrees. Looking at the tunnels, the GWB, Holland, and Lincoln are all clear with no traffic in sight. Once again, I'm Christine Franco, and this was your WSOU News Update.
2: Thank you for that news update, Christine. Programming on SOU has been made possible thanks to the New York Yankees. The Yankees host the Boston Red Sox on Saturday, June 6th at 7:35 for Military Appreciation Night. More info and tickets are available at yankees.com/tickets. My name is DJ CJ. Thank you for hanging out with me these past 4 hours.